I sure do love a good fireworks show, but I get very get off my lawnish when the fireworks are continuing and the 4th of July is over. We had loud, loud fireworks going off last night at 2:30 a.m. No thank you. Mama no likey. 102.5 KZOK.

There's still a big wildfire burning over in Chelan. I had some friends over there for the weekend who were telling me about it. I think it's just above the golf course, if it's the same fire that I think was burning last week. The Chelan Hills Fire is what they're calling it. Struggle right now to get that thing under control. So it's sending all our positive vibes over there. It's 102.5 KZOK.

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Whether it's artificial or actual, we lack all intelligence here. Guaranteed.

Yes, seismologists will be measuring all the activity going on at Lumen Field today. The USA playing Belgium. That's going on right now. I'm not going to tell you what's going on. No spoiler alerts here. It's 102.5.

0: Rockin' Too Hard to Def Leppard. 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I'm Ashley Ryan, and the iHeartRadio Music Festival presented by Capital One is back September 18th and 19th. It's going down in Vegas. It's two nights. It's one stage. 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
4: Over 50 years of rocking Seattle. This is who we are.

was getting my hair done before I came into work today, and one of the ladies in the chair next to me was like, oh gosh, Goo Goo Dolls. I'm thinking of this right now because Goo Goo Dolls, I was just telling you about the iHeartRadio Music Festival. Goo Goo Dolls is going to be one of the performers there going on in September in Vegas. So the lady in the chair next to me says, oh, Goo Goo Dolls, I really wish they would have put out more songs. That singer has a really great voice. And I thought to myself, how many albums does Goo Goo Dolls have? Because I feel like they've put out a lot of songs. Maybe she just only caught like the top two. I'm not sure. But yeah, pretty sure Goo Goo Dolls did pretty well for themselves, lady. It's 102.5 KZOK. Okay?

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I had to do a search them up, as the kids say these days, and a Google search how many albums Goo Goo Dolls put out. 13 studio albums. So yeah, I do think they did all right for themselves, but it's possible the lady in the chair next to me at the hair salon missed 90% of them. 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

102.5 KZOK. I know what you're thinking. It all does sound so much better in the sunshine. Mariners got a series win over the Toronto Blue Jays. Take that, Canada. That happened over the weekend here at T-Mobile Park. They are now on the road, basically as far away as they can be and still be in the country. They're in Florida for the week. Last six games before the All-Star break. They start with the Marlins tomorrow. Go Mariners. I said that.

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Money does talk, and we've got your chance at $1,000 coming up starting on Monday morning. 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
8: 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It's Ashley Ryan wrapping up this Monday with you. And I got to get out of here because I got to go watch the DVR'd soccer game. Don't say anything. La, la, la. I can't hear.

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102.5 KZOK, Seattle's rock. I'm going to be headed off in December to go see Sebastian Bach front Twisted Sister at their St. Petersburg, Florida show. I was opted tickets, and I'm like, yeah, I'll come and check this out. So, yeah, well, we got a minute. Although, look, let's be honest, it's July, right? It's going to be here before we know it. Think about how fast the 7 months went this year. Steve Miller Band with a big rig.

0: 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Don't be the guy wearing the shirt in the pool.
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It's 102.5 KZOK. Pearl Jam, some things to be popping in the fall. It's starting to sound that way once Eddie Vedder gets past his Ohana Festival in Southern California. We'll watch and wait for some updates. Billy Idol on this kick-ass Monday night with the Big Rig. Hey!

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0: 102.5 KZOK, Seattle's rock. It is all about the U.S. men's national team tonight. They in Belgium getting after it. Seattle, the epicenter for this big one. A win tonight puts them into the final eight. They're going at it tonight without their main striker, the man who was responsible for them winning that last game. And it's tough. 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

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It's 102.5 KZOK. Tomorrow night, Bon Jovi, Madison Square Garden, gets their first show underway of this month-long residency in Madison Square Gardens. I'm going to have my eyes on it. I'll have some video and share what fans saw. Just follow me on all the socials at Radio Big Rig. Give me a like, give me a follow, stay in the know.

Seattle's Rock. 102.5 KZOK. Another weekend where plenty of people were their own worst enemy. Olive the Lit song, even though they knew and they told themselves they wouldn't do it, or their spouse told them, please, please maintain this year for the 4th of July. And you still woke up in the backyard with only your underwear on, face down on the grass. Some burn marks on your hands, sparker at your side, and exhausted mortars from the fireworks.

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Big Rig, oh yeah, Alexa is making it easy, as always. Still got one in your house, still got them in multiple rooms. 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

0: 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Make sure you've got us as a preset on that iHeartRadio app. What's the dumb of the day? Oh, there's just so many these days. Where do we even start? Did you see the vacation Bible school that went horribly wrong? Yeah. Lexington, baby. Ta-da! You know, it takes a while for every city to make it, but here we are. So the vacation Bible school skit where they executed Satan, the Mount Olive, is it Olive or Olivet? Because I've seen it and I'm like, well, either way, the Baptist church decided that it would be great to, you know, bring out this person in a Satan costume. And then the khaki wearing armed figures would execute Satan. As the pastor, Dwayne Walker, led chants of take him out, blow him up. And, you know, the kids are all, yeah. It's insane. But, you know, to each their own. I'm just like, I would have loved to have been in that meeting when somebody brought that up first. Like, hey, man, tell you what we're going to do. We're going to execute Satan at Vacation Bible School this year. It's going to be viral. It'll be everywhere. And the pastor was probably like, yeah, I just want to hand me some more of that Tabernacle wine before we get into this.
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Flea and Anthony and, of course, Chad, all back together reconvening after their spring break to get good in the studio. I'll keep in the loop when I know more.

0: 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Cheap Trick recently had some health issues within the band, but I'm told everything is getting back to normal, so their tour will resume. Take you back to the Budokan, shall we, on this Monday night with the Big Rig.
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0: Make us a preset on your iHeartRadio app, preferably numero uno. 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

102.5 KZOK, Seattle's Rock. They continue their tour across the country, rocking with Chicago, talking sticks back to Pieces of Eight with the Big Rig. Oh, my.

is used to being the center of the sports world in America, but with the World Cup, we get to be the center of attention for the whole damn planet. 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
1: What's the dumb of the day this hour is quite intriguing, to say the least, involving an 8-year-old, a jet ski, and an arrested dad. We'll get into that coming up. Plus, talking about you, us, and the return of free money chances. I'm not kidding. In a week. Well, I guess technically now, less than. All of that in minutes. It is White Stripes first with the big rig.

102.5 KZOK, Seattle's rock. No losing, baby, just winning. That's what we're doing as we rock the night and give you a really interesting laugh about an 8-year-old, a jet ski, an arrest, and his dad. And even I was like going, I mean, I'll explain. It is kind of unique how this whole thing really worked out. And I'm still not sure, to be honest with you, whose side I'm on here. Bet first. We get into this in less than 15 minutes.

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Guaranteed people, sometimes with questionable judgment. 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

0: definitely wasn't the right.
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0: Seattle's Rock, 102.5 KZOK. It's a story that's had the interwebs kind of divided, to be honest with you. And I'll be honest, I'm kind of on the line because this is kind of a case-by-case basis to me anyway. It's Big Rig. So did you see the story? It's an 8-year-old kid. And when you see him, you're like, that kid's 14 at least, because he just doesn't look like an 8-year-old. He's on a jet ski, and Sarasota Marine Patrol is taking him into custody because he was riding the jet ski without an adult. And the kid's like, oh, my dad's right over there. So they go over, and then the dad's like, oh, I didn't realize the problem. I thought that it was okay. He's very proficient. He knows what he's doing. And, you know, we've never had an issue before. And, you know, you got to be 14, and that's it. And I get it. I totally understand it. But, I mean, let's be honest. Come on now. Today's 12-year-old's got firearms robbing kids for lemonade stands. Today's 8-year-old is yesterday's 15-year-old. Come on.
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Allison Chains, Back to the Dirt album. Their rumor is there's some more concert dates coming and maybe some new music. I mean, Jerry's been working on his own solo stuff, but I also heard they were all back together in the spring tinkering. I don't know if they had a full commitment. They were just like, hey, let's just see what we got. But, you know, never's a bad thing. It's Rooster.

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Vince and the lads getting ready for their summer jaunts, bringing 45 years of Dr. Feelgood and the anniversary of their Carnival of Sins tour back around again. It's going to be a wild one. Of course, like a lot of other bands, they got to figure out how to navigate this heat if it doesn't settle down sometime in the near future. Ooh, or less leather. You know-

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Make sure you've got us as a preset on that iHeartRadio app. Back to that huge album, man. You talk about taking over in pop culture and fashion and cars and everything. I'll be honest, if you ask the guys in ZZ Top, you guys think you're going to be MTV superstars? They probably were like, I don't care. I mean, you know, because you never know. It's like when you put a video up on social media you think's the funniest thing ever. And there's like, no way this is not going viral. And like five people like it. And then the worst thing ever hits and you're like,

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0: Seattle's Rock 102.5 KZOK. Tomorrow night, night one of Bon Jovi's residency at Madison Square Garden. I cannot wait to see some of the videos from this. I had heard they may do a live stream to kick it off through the Bon Jovi, either through their website or their YouTube channel. So I'm trying to get some confirmation on it because I know they're going to be recording the shows. 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

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Two by Def Leppard, because it's Two for Tuesday. We had Rock of Ages and Photograph. I'm Mark Coppola, only DJ licensed to party, starting out a new work week. Steve Miller Band, this is Rockin' Me.

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1: Well, we're just getting started with the first hour here of Two for Tuesday. We got into Tom Petty's End of the Great Wide Open, as well as Don't Come Around Here No More. But that couldn't be further from the truth. We want you to stay with us all night long. And then we had The Joker, the first number one of four for the Steve Miller Band, and Rockin' Me. The funny story on that is his current wife, his fourth wife, is my ex-girlfriend four back, you know, before my wife. Her name was Janice. Great girl. Didn't work out for us. But look, she did better than me. She got Steve Miller.
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1: Back-to-back acts who played our iHeartRadio Music Festivals before. We had the Police, but Sting played in 2016 at the sixth one, along with Billy Idol and U2. Green Day played twice, but with two completely different personalities. They were Bad Boys the first time and Nice Guys the second time. They played in 2012 and again in 2019. And this is Basket Case.

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1: That's John. Oh, I go by many names. Mellencamp. He was John Cougar, Johnny Cougar, John Mellencamp, John Cougar Mellencamp. Now he's John Mellencamp, period. That's the full name. Coupled by him, we had a Lonely Old Night and Small Town. He's singing about Seymour, Indiana. Now, I was thinking, left over from the 4th of July 250th birthday this past weekend, I was looking at some of the things that we, America, invented that made the world a better place. And here's the top five. Check it out. The telephone, the airplane, the internet. Certain people have said they're the ones that invented the internet. GPS is one of our things. And then artificial intelligence. Of course, we don't know how that will turn up in the end, but we invented it.
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1: Cup in with two by Pink Floyd. One from The Wall there, Empty Spaces, Young Lust. And right before that, the title track from the album, Wish You Were Here. You're with Mark Coppola. We got Guns N' Roses coming up, some Elton John and AC/DC. Anytime you want to request something or tell me what's on your mind, shout outs and more. What you doing for the summer? Just stream us and slap the red talk back, Mike. And it's all yours.
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1: That's Guns N' Roses, Welcome to the Jungle, and then they covered Paul McCartney's Live and Let Die from the James Bond movie of the same name. We think we know who the next James Bond's going to be. Let you in on that in a few minutes. Elton.

0: 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It's AC/DC on a 2 for Tuesday, one from each lead vocalist. Bon Scott with Highway to Hell, and before that, You Shook Me All Night Long. That was the debut of Brian Johnson. Now, we did a Guns N' Roses 2 for in there and covered a Paul McCartney song, Live and Let Die, which he got an Oscar nomination for, and that was the first James Bond movie to star the third James Bond, Roger Moore. And now we're looking at it and we're thinking it's going to be hands down Callum Turner. He's now married to Dua Lipa. She'd be a perfect built-in Bond girl. She did a movie called Argyle where she played a villain. So I think that this could be a, what do they call that? A marriage made in heaven between Amazon, who now owns the Bond rights, and the James Bond franchise. We'll see what happens. But I think it's going to be Callum Turner. At least that's what I heard it progress to that point.
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1: A couple of in the Kelp throwing down some Metallica on a 2 for Tuesday. 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
1: On Two for Tuesday, both those songs are done Tom Petty without the Heartbreakers. Now, they may have, you know, played session work on the stuff, but he did that album, Full Moon Fever, with ELO's Jeff Lynne producing it. And so he had Running Down a Dream. They came up with one of the great driving songs of all time. And then Free Fallin', which Tom had written about, like, flying in a dream and then waking up and falling out of bed type of thing. More Tupers to come. Zeppelin waiting for you.
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0: Make us a preset on your iHeartRadio app, 102.5 KZOK. Journey on Two for Tuesday. That's Faithfully, one of their Profess Their Love songs, and then Wheel in the Sky. The reason why I kind of like zero in on the Profess My Love songs, that song and Open Arms, Faithfully and Open Arms, are like, you know, all about love. Then they have other songs. They're very good at writing about all sides of love. They've got a cheating type of song, Lovin', Touchin', Squeezin', another referring to, it's the operative word for cheating. And then they got this great one on revenge where, you know, the guy that got dumped for the other guy may have had more money, who knows the reason, dumped the girl. So she goes running back to the original guy and she goes, I'm sorry, I love you. And he says, well, who's crying now? And that's the Journey trilogy of the great love story.
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0: Dear Tuesday, you're like Monday's ugly cousin, but you're still our pal because you're the only place to get two for Tuesday. 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
1: Steph Leppard on Two for Tuesday. Love bites before that animal. Animals are known to bite too. Mark Coppola with Bob Seger doing Turn the Page.
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1: That's the Black Crowes. Now, first of all, well, a couple of things. They were nominated for the Rock and Roll Hall of Fame a couple of times, but they got snubbed, so they're not getting inducted this year, maybe next year. But here's the deal. They got a show coming up August 17th at the legendary, I do mean legendary, Hollywood Bowl in California. Now, I'm from the East Coast, but I grew up in Southern California, and that was a treat when the grandparents or anybody else would take us to see, you know, the different acts that they liked at the Hollywood Bowl. It's like an outdoor bowl-shaped stage, and there are legendary concerts filmed there. But the other thing is, this is about siblings. The Black Crowes, Oasis, and the Kinks were three bands that nobody believed would ever get back together again because of the fighting between the brothers. And each one of those bands did get back together, which means it's possible to let bygones be bygones and patch up your relationships. Three bands nobody believed would get back together. And there they are. Oasis, Black Crowes, and the Kinks.
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1: Survivor, Eye of the Tiger. That's from Rocky 3. That was a new theme song for Rocky after Gonna Fly Now in the first two movies. You know, when I'm looking over Stallone's stuff, and I think he's close to 80 now, right? And he's better than ever. He's got Tulsa King. Fourth season is coming. They're going to start filming the fifth season. And then he's got Rocky. Well, he's going to do a Rocky 10, which is Creed 4. He sat out the Rocky 9 or Creed 3. But Michael B. Jordan, who just won the Oscar for Sinners, well, he wants Stallone back. I mean, look, Stallone created the character, but he technically doesn't own the character. Yeah.
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That's Creed and Higher, and before that, Van Halen from 1984 in Panama. That's when the first tour of duty for David Lee Roth, they were getting really great. They had that hit with Jump, and then he jumped out of the band. It's weird. Sometimes life imitates art. And then they offered the job to Patti Smyth, you know, the one who's married to the bad boy of tennis, John McEnroe, or Mac as they call him. She turned it down, and Eddie kept coming after her to get her in the band. And she goes, I can't go on the road with a new baby. So then it went to Sammy Hagar, but she was sworn to secrecy, never to say she was the first person to be offered the job because they thought that would hurt Sammy Hagar's feelings. He left. David Lee Roth came back. Now what we need to see is another concert with David Lee Roth and Sammy Hagar. Because that's all the Van Halen hits. 102.5 KZOK. 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Led Zeppelin, rock and roll, and you got the...

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1: 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That would sound terrible.
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Well, Team USA is out of the World Cup. Yeah, we'll be watching you, Team USA. We'll be watching. It's Seattle's Rock 102.5 KZOK. You know, they did a kick-ass job. It's just a bummer. And the entire world seems to hate us on the internet right now. So just going to do what a teenager would do in the

0: 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My name's Tanner, and it has become my mission to make sure that this clip haunts this man forever.
1: I don't know why you folks keep saying it's coming in the air tonight. The actual title of it is It's Coming in the Edge of Night. Look it up if you don't believe me, but I don't know why you folks continue to call it Coming in the Air tonight. Thanks a lot. Gene from Puyallup. Bye.
0: Yeah.

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1: 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Summer is cooler here.

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All right, coming up around 7:30 this morning, your chance to pick a ticket. We got a lot of tickets, man. Godsmack, Evanescence, Rob Zombie, Santana, Doobie Brothers. If you want to go at any of those shows, your shot to pick one of them is coming up at 7:30 on 102.5 KZOK.

0: So I know there's a lot of people who are probably a little upset this morning that USA is out of the World Cup, especially that it happened here in Seattle. And then there's other people who are like, hey, I just want to get to work in under 2 hours. So I'm happy to get things back to normal. It's 102.5 KZOK. I'm Tanner. So, you know, it sucks, but we can all drink it off later at the World Cup. So at least over for us. I mean, the thing goes on for, I mean, this is the longest World Cup. I didn't know it lasts this long. I was 15 years old when this thing started. It's crazy. All right, coming up in a few minutes, we're going to let you pick a ticket. We got a lot of concert tickets today. Tickets to Godsmack, Evanescence, Rob Zombie, or Santana and the Doobie Brothers. We're going to let you pick one of those here in just a few minutes.
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5: From the people who brought you It's the Dog Park comes...

So that badass rock and roll throne that Ozzy performed from during his final concert is now on display at a museum in Birmingham, England, tip-top diddly-bop, where he lives. 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I feel like a rocket just drove by. What the hell was that? 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What the hell was that? 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

Hey, have you ever won concert tickets from a radio station? 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Me and the family can go to Insane Clown Posse. I'll just throw these right in the trash. But today, we're going to let you pick a ticket. All right, we got tickets to shows like Godsmack, Evanescence, Rob Zombie, Santana and the Doobie Brothers. 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All right, keyword's river. Shoot us that talkback now, and good luck from KZOK.

0: Seattle's Rock 102.5 KZOK. Good morning, it's Tanner. Man, I know a lot of people are bummed out this morning that the USA is out of the World Cup, but, you know, that's why God invented alcohol.
1: It's a beautiful sport. We give our lives to it for a very good reason. And we have so enjoyed the support the U.S. has received. And we are incredibly excited for the final 2 weeks of this tournament. The final 2 weeks, which will not include the men of the United States.
0: Oh, why'd have to say it like that?
1: A concern about an injury, but one of their legends scores in a third consecutive game. And they set up a quarterfinal with Spain Friday afternoon in Los Angeles.
0: You know, but big ups to you know, Team USA, even though that's not, you know, what we officially call them. But,
2: America!
0: You know, they did pretty well, pretty proud of them, and especially for it to go down here in Seattle. And listen to this. The Athletic ranks Seattle as the number one stadium experience. Sports Illustrated ranks Seattle number two among all 16 host cities. And at Action Network Fan Experience Index ranks Seattle the number one U.S. host city for the FIFA World Cup this year for fans. So that's pretty rad.
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0: 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This is don't be lying. You know you do. It's Seattle's Rock 102.5 KZOK. I'm Tanner. 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

All right, so I'm kind of embarrassed to admit this. Actually, I'm very embarrassed, but you know what? It's early. I haven't had breakfast. I'm lightheaded, and I'm not thinking clearly. So when I was a kid, I'm a 90s kid, and what I first heard this song, and this is the part that I'm embarrassed about, I first heard it on the Mighty Morphin Power Rangers movie soundtrack. Go ahead. Laugh it up. But you know what?

mullets to flannel. Rock of the 70s, 80s, and 90s lives here. 102.5 KZOK, Seattle's Rock.

So if you went a little overboard on the 4th of July, maybe you spent too much on fireworks. I know it felt good at the time, but now you're like, damn, I need some cash. Well, all next week, we get your chance at $1,000 every single hour. It all starts at 6 a.m. Monday on 102.5 KZOK.

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2: So this is pretty scary. So on the 4th of July, there was a plane traveling from Atlanta to Chicago when apparently it was struck by a firework during the flight. Yeah, this is all according to air traffic control audio.
3: And we're just hoping it was just the mortar that went off underneath, but definitely felt the big bang.
4: Yeah, there have been multiple reports, as you can imagine. The city's aware. They said they would notify the Chicago police, but, I don't know what they'll do. Since Southwest 223, just for your information, the preceding Airbus said they were struck by a firework approximately 200 AGL.
2: Yeah, so no injuries were reported. That's great. Well, that's pretty scary. I like how they're like, I don't know what the police are going to do about it. The police are like, hey, what do you want us to do about it? I call Batman?
5: Beginning Monday,
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It might be a Taco Tuesday kind of a night for me. Maybe steak fajitas. Either way, I'm grilling again tonight, that's for sure. It's Seattle's Rock, 102.5 KZOK. 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

Well, the throne that Ozzy performed from during his final concert is now on display at a museum in Birmingham, England. And if I ever get there, it's definitely going to be one of my stops. And to find a place that serves something other than toast and beans. Seattle's Rock 102.5 KZOK.

0: Seattle's Rock 102.5 KZOK. It's Tanner. So the running of the bulls begins today in Spain. You know, 7-day event. I can't believe we're still doing that in 2026. And everyone's all excited for the running of the bulls till someone gets yeeted into a streetlight. Then they're like, oh my goodness. All right, that does bring us today's stand-up clip of the day from the always hilarious comedian Jim Gaffigan.
1: You know, there's the running with the bulls every July. First of all, nobody is running with the bulls, all right? The bulls don't turn into jogging partners. 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

It's 2 for Tuesday, 102.5 KZOK. Courtney here with you. So yeah, Dave Grohl talked about his very first show as the Foo Fighters. Took place at a place called the Boathouse there on Mercer. They didn't make any sort of deal out of it. They didn't publicize it. Played the show, recorded it, thought they did a great job, went back and listened to the recording, and apparently he was horrified. He's like, oh my God, we suck so bad.

Seattle's Rock, 102.5 KZOK. My name's Court on a 2 for Tuesday. How you doing? So, yeah, it's kind of strange. The second the 4th of July was over, my Instagram has been filled with people talking about Halloween. Like, that's the new cutoff now. The second you get through 4th of July, you're in Halloween season? Is that right? Doesn't seem right. Seems like we have to wait at least until Labor Day, but guess not. Motley Crue, 102.5 KZOK on a 2 for Tuesday.

0: Seattle's Rock 102.5 KZOK. Court in here with you. Coming up later on this afternoon, 4:30, Ashley has your road trip song of the day. When you find out what the road trip song of the day is today, all you have to do is get over to KZOK.com, enter the name of that song, and you could score yourself $800, a camping kit, and a Washington State Parks Pass, all thanks to our friends there at Yellowstone Ready to Serve Cocktails. So 4:30 this afternoon, listen for your road trip song of the day.
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Seattle's Rock 102.5 KZOK. Court in here with you. A little bit cooler today. Only going to be high around 73 or so. Some clouds out there, but still very nice. It's Jimmy, 102.5.

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0: Seattle's Rock 102.5 KZOK. I'm going to miss the World Cup, man. I mean, obviously it's still going, but you know, our part of the World Cup now is over. So I'm going to miss that. I was loving all of the activity, everybody getting excited for games and stuff like that. Basically, you're doing some day drinking. I was mostly excited about the day drinking. But yeah, I'm gonna miss the World Cup, man. We need to do that again. Let's do that again, huh? What do you think?
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On a 2.5 KZOK on a 2 for Tuesday. And, of course, your next chance to score $1,000 is coming up here on Monday, 9 a.m. We'll have a keyword for you. 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Right now, it's the Eagles. Two of them, as a matter of fact. One at 2.5.

Seattle's Rock 102.5 KZOK Court in here with you. So yeah, Cairo TV put together a list of the Washington cities with the most UFO sightings. Unsurprisingly, I guess, Seattle comes in at number one with 772 sightings. I'm guessing most of those were planes landing at SeaTac, followed by Spokane at number two, Tacoma at number three, Vancouver number four, and Everett at number

0: 102.5 KZOK wants to get you out of town and into the woods to rock the parks with Yellowstone Bourbon. 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Once you hear it, enter the name of the song at KZOK.com and you could score $800. 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

Seattle's Rock 102.5 KZOK and a 2 for Tuesday. Doesn't it seem weird we're not hearing anything out of Pearl Jam right now? I mean, listen, I know they're practicing. They're kind of holed up practicing because, of course, they got a show coming up here in September. The Ohana Festival. But it seems like we should be hearing something. Not like who that new drummer is or how things are going with the band. I think they buy some new t-shirts. I don't know. I want to hear something out of Pearl Jam, but nothing. 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

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We're regular people, like you, but with more buttons to push. What's this one do? Guaranteed human.

102.5 KZOK. All right, people just need to start being more careful with drones and fireworks. You hear about this plane in Chicago? It was landing in Chicago. It was hit by a 4th of July firework. A mortar hit the bottom part of the plane. Stop firing fireworks at

0: Seattle's Rock, 102.5 KZOK. My name's Court. Hello, how you doing? 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

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So starting on Monday, your chance to get a grand in your hand. $1,000 could be yours starting at 9 a.m. on Monday morning. 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

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Whether it's artificial or actual, we lack all intelligence here. 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

Seattle's Rock 102.5 KZOK. You hear about the tire in Eastlake? Yeah, apparently there was a crash on I-5. Knocked a semi-truck's tire loose. It went bouncing off into the Eastlake neighborhood. Hit an apartment building and a car. Fortunately, it didn't hit any people. Because if it had, it could have seriously messed somebody up. But yeah, gotta watch out for loose tires around here, apparently. 102.5 KZOK. It's John Mellencamp on a 2 for Tuesday.

0: Seattle's Rock 102.5 KZOK. Well, it's happening. AI actors in movies. We have this actor, quote unquote actor. It's a program. Tilly Norwood is the name of this AI program that they're going to put in a movie. Movie's called Misaligned. And so I think they're in the process of doing this now. I don't know how you work this. Because unless all the other actors are AI as well, then you have a bunch of real people interacting with somebody who isn't there, which got to be kind of annoying if you're trying to act. So I do not understand why an AI actor would be a better option than just a person. But regardless, apparently this movie is going to come out at some point, starring Tilly Norwood, the AI quote-unquote actor.
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0: Seattle's Rock 102.5 KCOK. I love this, man. This kind of thing needs to happen more often. A guy was robbing a Verizon store, just ripping the place off, and he left his getaway vehicle outside with keys in it. You can probably see where this is going. By the time he got done ripping off the Verizon store, he comes out, looks around like, where's my truck? And realizes his truck got stolen. So he calls 911 to report his truck stolen. The cops get there. They start reviewing tapes at the Verizon store and everything else. They realize, wait a minute. The guy who just had his truck stolen, he's the guy who just ripped off the store. So they arrest him on the spot. And I don't know if they ever found his truck. And honestly, I don't care.
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Dear Tuesday, you're like Monday's ugly cousin, but you're still our pal because you're the only place to get two for Tuesday. 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

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Court in here on a 2 for Tuesday. Hello, how you doing? 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

0: Seattle's Rock 102.5 KZOK. Court in here. Hello, how you doing? So tomorrow morning, 7:30, Tanner has a chance for you to pick your tickets between four different shows, all coming to White River Amphitheater. There's Godsmack, there's Evanescence, Rob Zombie, or Santana with the Doobie Brothers. You get to choose between those four shows. Whichever one you choose, you get the tickets to. So 7:30 tomorrow morning, Tanner's going to give you a keyword. Hit us with a talkback saying what keyword you heard, and you could score yourself a chance to pick your tickets.
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5: 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Court in here with you on a 2 for Tuesday all day long. Playing 2 from every artist. Right now I got 2 from Hart for you. 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

0: That's the Beatles with While My Guitar Gently Weeps. It's a two for Tuesday, and that's right. That means you heard two Beatles songs in a row. We're dropping double doses of all of your favorite artists all day long. It is Seattle's Rock 102.5 KZOK. I am Ashley Ryan. Yeah, feeling a little bummed about that U.S. loss yesterday. I didn't think they were going to win the World Cup. Thought they could go a little further, but you know what it means? The World Cup is done here in Seattle. That was our last game. And that means Revive I-5 starts back up again on Friday night. No!
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22: 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Wow.

Tuesday isn't that bad. It's a sign that you survived Monday. And your reward for that? 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

I feel like we were so spoiled here for World Cup. One, the city was basically the cleanest I have ever seen it in my entire years of existence here. And two, we didn't see a lot of road work, including the Revive I-5 project, which was put on hold for the World Cup. It is back starting Friday night. From what I'm understanding, they're going to close all northbound lanes of I-5 while they set up the work zone. The express lanes will go back to being northbound 24/7. And now, instead of the two left lanes on the ship canal, dealing with the road work, it'll be the two right lanes. So back to the mess we had before the World Cup. 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

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Thanks to our friends at Yellowstone Ready to Serve Cocktails. All you got to do is listen to me every afternoon at 4:30 for the Rock the Parks Road Trip Song of the Day. 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That's right. It's all from 102.5 KZOK and Yellowstone Ready to Serve Cocktails.

0: Double dose of Aussie here on this 2 for Tuesday. Seattle's Rock 102.5 KZOK. Ashley Ryan with you. And if you like sunshine, well, you've got good news ahead because, there's some clouds on and off as we head through this coming weekend. I know it's only Tuesday, but I always look ahead. And it looks like straight up sunshine next week that you got in store. So enjoy that.
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Ashley Ryan with you. The iHeartRadio Music Festival presented by Capital One. You know it. You love it. It is back, going on September 18th and 19th in Vegas. It's two nights. It's one stage. We are talking some epic live performances. Goo Goo Dolls, Muse, Weezer, just three of the artists that will be on the lineup. And those tickets are going fast. Now's your chance to buy them at 8.

0: Someone's running with the devil on this 2 for Tuesday. It's Seattle's Rock 102.5 KZOK. I'm Ashley Ryan, and it is concert season, and our friends at White River Amphitheater have a lot of great shows planned this summer, and Tanner's got your chance to pick your tickets on 102.5 KZOK, and all you've got to do, listen for the keyword every morning at 7:30 a.m., then send us a talkback through the iHeartRadio app. Tell us what keyword you heard. 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

Apparently, no one wants to win the Mega Millions. Tonight's jackpot is $576 million estimated. The cash option there, $254 mil. I think I could come up with a lot of responsible ways to spend that. It's 102.5 KZOK, Seattle's Rock. Wake up.

70s, 80s, 90s. 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

Well, I mentioned all of the sunshine and dry weather we've got in store. That's not boding well for fire season. The Chelan Hills fire still burning over there. Crews say it's just under 10,000 acres that are burned right now, having a tough time getting containment lines around it because of the terrain, the wind, the weather, all of that. So sending our positive thoughts and vibes Chelan's way. It's 102.5 KZOK.

0: okay. Ashley Ryan with you, and we want you to enjoy our parks. Thanks to our friends at Yellowstone Ready to Serve Cocktails. They are delicious. I recommend all three. Here is your Rock the Parks Road Trip Song of the Day. You just heard it. It's Radar Love from Golden Earring. 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

I do love that just when gas taxes are going up, the gas prices are going down. So it's going to balance it out. And it's like we never saved any money at all. 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